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0: Hagerstown's home for genuine country gold, 95.9 The Big Dog, Mark Chestnut, and Going to Get a Life. It's TJ Allen and Big Dog Nation. Congrats to Jeanette Armstrong of Shady Grove, who was our grand prize winner. Jeanette scores the ultimate Big Dog Daddy prize package, a two-night stay for up to four people, including electricity, one-day boat rental, and use of the ATV trails and shooting range. Congrats also to our qualifiers who picked up a Cove Campground beach pass for up to four people. 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
1: 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Montgomery Gentry now, She Couldn't Change Me. 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
1: Here's your Panhandle News Network forecast. Overnight will be mostly cloudy and warm with a low of 71. Thursday will be windy and very warm with variable cloudiness featuring a heavy gusty thunderstorm in the afternoon. Expect a high of 89 with your exclusive 95.9 Big Dog AccuWeather forecast. I'm meteorologist Jason Caterina.

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It's TJ Allen. 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It's on The Big Dog.

0: 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We are your home for genuine country gold. Travis Tritt and Lord have mercy on the working man. It's TJ Allen of Big Dog Nation. Scooting on out of here for this hump day. Catch you guys back here tomorrow, and we'll do it all over again. And until then, Big Dogs, have a great rest of your night.
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2: Here's your Panhandle News Network forecast. Overnight will be mostly cloudy and warm with a low of 71. Thursday will be windy and very warm with variable cloudiness featuring a heavy gusty thunderstorm in the afternoon. Expect a high of 89 with your exclusive 95.9 Big Dog AccuWeather forecast. I'm meteorologist Jason Catarina.

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It's Country After Dark Classic with T.J. 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
2: Here's your Panhandle News Network forecast. Overnight will be mostly cloudy and warm with a low of 71. Thursday will be windy and very warm with variable cloudiness, featuring a heavy gusty thunderstorm in the afternoon. Expect a high of 89 with your exclusive 95.9 Big Dog AccuWeather forecast. I'm meteorologist Jason Catarina.

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1: Well, life on the farm is kind of laid back. Ain't much an old country boy like me can't hack. 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Thank God I'm a country boy.

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0: 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Hey, Big Dogs, the Hagerstown Municipal Band and Hagerstown Chorale Arts will be holding a free concert celebrating the 250th anniversary of Washington County and America Sunday, July 5th at 7 p.m. at North Hagerstown High School's auditorium. 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
3: Here's your Panhandle News Network forecast. Overnight will be mostly cloudy and warm with a low of 71. Thursday will be windy and very warm with variable cloudiness, featuring a heavy gusty thunderstorm in the afternoon. Expect a high of 89 with your exclusive 95.9 Big Dog AccuWeather forecast. I'm meteorologist Jason Catarina.

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She can see herself in the shiny grill and the wide wheels of a red Chevelle. With four on the floor and the top down. Chrome, zipping by on an electric glide with dew tail pipes doing 105.

got a leg up high on the bumper of my big black Mack truck with a smokestack pointed towards the sky and mud flaps. You know the kind. 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I said, hey, little girl, you sure look nice. 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I won't bite. She climbed inside and said, hell no.

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0: 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Hey, Big Dogs. The Boys and Girls Club of the Eastern Panhandle will be presenting an Inside the Huddle with Tony Caridi Friday, July 31st from 5:30 to 9:30 p.m. You can gear up for the 2026 West Virginia University football season and support a great cause when WVU radio play-by-play announcer Tony Caridi comes to the Eastern Panhandle on Friday, July 31st. 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
3: Here's your Panhandle News Network forecast. Overnight will be mostly cloudy and warm with a low of 71. Thursday will be windy and very warm with variable cloudiness featuring a heavy gusty thunderstorm in the afternoon. Expect a high of 89 with your exclusive 95.

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1: Well, I know it said you've had time to think about it. Looks like to me you're feeling kind of crowded. 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

0: What time zone am I on? What country am I in?
1: It doesn't matter. It's 5 o'clock somewhere.
0: It's always on 5 in Margaritaville, come to think of it.
1: Yeah, I heard that.
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1: Yes, sir.
0: I've seen your boat there.
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0: All right. Well, that's good.
1: Stumble my way back.
0: Okay. Well, we just want to make sure you can keep it between the navigational beacons.
1: Between the buoys. I got it.
0: All right. Well, it's 5 o'clock. Let's go somewhere.
1: I'm ready. Crank it up.
0: Let's get out of here.
1: I'm gone.

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3: Here's your Panhandle News Network forecast. Overnight will be mostly cloudy and warm with a low of 71. Thursday will be windy and very warm with variable cloudiness, featuring a heavy gusty thunderstorm in the afternoon. Expect a high of 89 with your exclusive 95.9 Big Dog AccuWeather forecast. I'm meteorologist Jason Caterina.

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I saw the old man's face. Front page obituary. He was a millionaire. He left his fortune to some guy he barely knew. His kids were mad as hell.

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0: 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The Boys and Girls Club of the Eastern Panhandle will be presenting an Inside the Huddle with Tony Caridi Friday, July 31st from 5:30 to 9:30 p.m. You can gear up for the 2026 West Virginia University football season and support a great cause when WVU radio play-by-play announcer Tony Caridi comes to the Eastern Panhandle on Friday, July 31st. 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
4: Here's your Panhandle News Network forecast. Today will be windy and very warm with variable cloudiness, featuring a heavy, gusty thunderstorm in the afternoon. The high will reach 89. Tonight, expect skies to become cloudy with a low of 66. Tomorrow will be less humid with clouds gradually giving way to sun and a high of 84. With your exclusive 95.9 Big Dog AccuWeather forecast, I'm meteorologist Joe Lundberg.

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Yeah, you. 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

0: 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Hagerstown 250 will be holding a Stars and Stripes block party Thursday, July 9th from 4 to 9 p.m. in downtown Hagerstown. 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
5: Good morning from the MTA. 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That train pulls into Union Station just after 830. 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
6: Here's your Panhandle News Network forecast. Today will be windy and very warm with variable cloudiness, featuring a heavy, gusty thunderstorm in the afternoon. The high will reach 89. Tonight, expect skies to become cloudy with a low of 66. Tomorrow will be less humid with clouds gradually giving way to sun and a high of 84. 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

miss this. Before she knows it, she's a brand new bride in her one-bedroom apartment, and her daddy stops by.

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2: Good morning from the MTA. Checking in on the MARC train system. Brunswick train 872 is leaving Duffield's at 518. Brunswick 540. Point of Rocks at 551. Expected arrival in Washington is about 710. Train 874 is leaving Martinsburg at 525. Duffield's 543. Brunswick 608. That train is arriving in Washington around 735. And finally, train 878 is leaving Martinsburg at 625. For the MTA Transit Team, I'm Austin Todd with your MARC Rail Update.
3: Here's your Panhandle News Network forecast. Today will be windy and very warm with variable cloudiness, featuring a heavy, gusty thunderstorm in the afternoon. The high will reach 89. Tonight, expect skies to become cloudy with a low of 66. Tomorrow will be less humid with clouds gradually giving way to sun and a high of 84. With your exclusive 95.9 Big Dog AccuWeather forecast, I'm meteorologist Joe Lundberg.

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1: 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On 81, between Winchester, Martinsburg, Hagerstown, Greencastle, all of that looks pretty good. There was a construction zone at the Maryland PA line, and it looks like traffic is getting through there just fine. On 70, between Hancock, Hagerstown to Frederick, you're fine too. Even merging out of southbound 270, things are working. 15 across Point of Rocks, busy into Luckett's. Route 9 already getting busy at Harper's Ferry Road, Cider Mill Road to Hillsboro, and at the Berlin Turnpike, Route 7 the length. I don't see any accidents here. Traffic looks like it's doing okay. I'm Allie Oakley with traffic.
2: Good morning from the MTA. Checking in on the MARC train system. Brunswick train 872 is leaving Harper's Ferry just before 5:30. Brunswick 5:40, Point of Rocks 5:51. Expected arrival in Washington is about 7:10. Train 874 looks good this morning. That's leaving Martinsburg at 5:25. Duffield's 5:43. Brunswick 6:08. And finally, train 878 is leaving Martinsburg at 6:25. For the MTA Transit Team, I'm Austin Todd with your MARC Rail Update.
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1: 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On 81, between Winchester, Martinsburg, Hagerstown, Greencastle, all of that looks pretty good. There was a construction zone at the Maryland PA line, and it looks like traffic is getting through there just fine. On 70, between Hancock, Hagerstown to Frederick, you're fine too. Even merging onto southbound 270, things are working. 15 across Point of Rocks, busy into Luckett's. Route 9 already getting busy at Harper's Ferry Road, Cider Mill Road to Hillsboro, and at the Berlin Turnpike, Route 7 the length. I don't see any accidents here. Traffic looks like it's doing okay. I'm Allie Oakley with traffic.
2: Good morning from the MTA. Checking in on the MARC train system. Brunswick train 872 is leaving Harper's Ferry just before 5:30. Brunswick 5:40, Point of Rocks 5:51. Expected arrival in Washington is about 7:10. Train 874 looks good this morning. That's leaving Martinsburg at 5:25. Duffield's 5:43. Brunswick 6:08. And finally, train 878 is leaving Martinsburg at 6:25. For the MTA Transit Team, I'm Austin Todd with your MARC Rail update.
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3: Fox News, I'm Ted Linder. Firefighters in Miami-Dade County, Florida, battling a pair of wildfires that have burned more than 16,000 acres. Miami-Dade County Fire Rescue Chief Jay Jadala.
4: The fire has now split into two. The fire has two names. We have the Quarry 2 fire, and we also have the Well fire.
3: The Quarry 2 fire 50% contained, the Well fire at 25% containment. President Trump has signed a ceasefire deal with Iran, setting up negotiations over the country's nuclear program over the next 60 days. Fox's Jared Halpern.
5: The agreement requires Iran to open up the Strait of Hormuz for toll-free transit and lifts the U.S. naval blockade.
6: And it's a memorandum of understanding. If it doesn't get done in 60 days, it's all right. We go back to bombing.
5: President Trump says the U.S. is not providing money to Iran.
3: The agreement requires waiving sanctions on Iran's oil exports. 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
7: Here's your Panhandle News Network forecast. Today will be windy and very warm with variable cloudiness, featuring a heavy, gusty thunderstorm in the afternoon. The high will reach 89. Tonight, expect skies to become cloudy with a low of 66. Tomorrow will be less humid with clouds gradually giving way to sun and a high of 84. 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
0: 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We're proud to live here, too. We've been waiting.

it. Thursday morning, big dogs. I'm Bob Steele. It is the five times over caffeinated morning radio show. I got to tell you something, man. We are having some fun already this morning. Drinking coffee. Lots of it. Did I mention fun? Yeah, we have a lot of that, too. The interns are running around like chickens with their heads cut off, and that's actually pretty funny because somebody forgot to do something, and we're not going to throw them under the bus. We're just going to say somebody forgot to do something. And we are definitely playing more music than any other radio station on the four-state. You can take that one to the bank. Genuine country gold. The best from the 80s and the 90s, a little 70s and 60s thrown in just for fun. And then we give you the information you need to get you to your day. Now, what am I talking about? Well, I'm talking about news. News. Important stuff. What is going on in your world? Well, we have Fox Radio News, the most precise, concise, to-the-minute news service in the radio business. But we don't stop there for those national and international stories because you want to know what's going on locally, right? Abso-darn-lutely. So we have our crack panhandle news network people, Marsha and Clint in studio right here originating from the Big Dog, giving you all the information you need on those state, regional, and local stories. Sports. Sports is important, absolutely, particularly with the World Cup going on and soccer happening all over the country, whether you like it or not. It's interesting, right? The world is watching us as we host the World Cup. Venus and Serena Williams back together playing tennis in doubles matches for the first time in a bunch of years. That's cool, too. NBC Sports Radio's got all those stories. Our WICL sports team, Luke and Parker, got you covered on all the local stories, colleges, universities, high schools, middle schools, intramural, softball. Yeah, they got it all. And you're looking for weather, too, right? The most precise weather reporting service in the business, AccuWeather. Got a little rain around the four-state this morning, huh? Yeah. A little spit here, a little spit there, just enough to make the roads slippery, so please be careful as you're out there. And Metro Traffic's Allie Oakley is going to have all the inside skinny on what's happening out on the roads, accidents, slowdowns, areas to avoid, areas to go to. She's got it all. So all of that and the best country in the country wrapped up gives you what we call 95.9 the Big Dog.

0: 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Don't sing steel. 1995 was a big year for Toby. I'm Bob Steele, five times over caffeinated morning radio show. And before you plan that cookout this weekend, you want to check the weather. 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Here's your four-state forecast. You're going to see a little bit of morning rain around the four-state. Otherwise, mostly cloudy with some sunshine peeking through today. High today, well, it's going to be in the 80s, right around 87. Afternoon thunderstorms likely. Cloudy and breezy tonight, low 66. Tomorrow, clouds giving way to sunshine once again, high 83. Right now, it's 70 in Martinsburg. We'll have a complete weather update coming up in minutes. 6:12, still in the morning time.
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2: 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On 81, between Winchester, Martinsburg, and Hagerstown, there are no accidents. 70 is fine. Hancock, Hagerstown, Myersville to Frederick. Merging onto southbound 270, you're not going to hit delays till Hyattstown. Then you're going to be fine toward the lane divide. 15, Luckett's, traffic's heavy. Heavy no longer when you head after that toward Leesburg. And Route 9, traffic is going to slow when you get to Shenandoah River to the West Virginia-Virginia line. Then slowing Sagal Road to Harper's Ferry Road. Pretty heavy at Berlin Turnpike as well as Hamilton Station. I'm Allie Oakley with traffic.

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0: 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You just put your feet up, drink some more coffee, and listen to the music. 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
2: 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On 81, between Winchester, Martinsburg, and Hagerstown, I don't see accidents, even into Greencastle. 70, you're fine. Hancock, Hagerstown, South Mountain to Frederick, all those lanes are open. Southbound 270, you've got delays out of Urbana, and that's going to take you to Hyattstown. 15 across Point of Rocks, it's busy there as well as Luckett's Route 9. Traffic slows at the West Virginia-Virginia line to Harper's Ferry Road. Heavy into the Berlin Turnpike as well as Hamilton Station. Route 7 out of Berryville to Leesburg, you are just fine, and you are good to go. I'm Allie Oakley with traffic. We got AccuWeather.
3: Here's your Panhandle News Network forecast. Today will be windy and very warm with variable cloudiness featuring a heavy, gusty thunderstorm in the afternoon. The high will reach 89. Tonight, expect skies to become cloudy with a low of 66. Tomorrow will be less humid with clouds gradually giving way to sun and a high of 84. With your exclusive 95.9 Big Dog AccuWeather forecast, I'm meteorologist Joe Lundberg.

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2: On a warm summer's evening, on a train bound for nowhere, I met up with a gambler. 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And he began to speak. He said, "Son, I've made a life

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1: 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On 81 between Winchester, Martinsburg, and Hagerstown, I don't see accidents even into Greencastle. 70, you're fine. Hancock, Hagerstown, South Mountain to Frederick, all those lanes are open. Southbound 270, you've got delays out of Urbana, and that's going to take you to Hyattstown. 15 across Point of Rocks, it's busy there as well as Luckett's Route 9. Traffic slows at the West Virginia-Virginia line to Harper's Ferry Road. Heavy into the Berlin Turnpike as well as Hamilton Station. Route 7 out of Berryville to Leesburg, you are just fine, and you are good to go. I'm Allie Oakley with the traffic.
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0: 95.9, a big dog. I'm Bob Steele. It's the five times over caffeinated morning radio show. Got some heavy weather coming in through central Virginia, so be on the lookout for that. Of course, the National Weather Service, big warning there. And we'll have you completely updated with AccuWeather in just a few minutes. Here's what's happening around the four state. It is National Go Fishing Day today. There you go. National Splurge Day today. International Sushi Day. Kind of fishing and sushi go together a little bit there. It is Roger Ebert's heavenly birthday. He was, of course, the legendary movie critic. Siskel passed away just a couple of weeks ago as well. Paul McCartney is 84 today. Blake Shelton is 50. Emma Heming Willis, Mrs. Bruce Willis, is 48. Megan Rath, from played Tani Ray on Hawaii Five-0, is 40 today. It was 153 years ago in 1873 that Susan B. Anthony was fined $100 for attempting to vote in the 1872 presidential election between Ulysses S. Grant and a guy named Horace Greeley. She refused to pay the fine. Women could finally vote 47 years later in 1920 with the 19th Amendment. 59 years ago in 1967, the Jimi Hendrix Experience made their U.S. debut at the Monterey Pop Festival. At the end of the set, Jimmy set his guitar on fire, became an overnight superstar. 43 years ago in 1983, astronaut Sally Ride became the first female woman in space. For the record, the first ever woman in space was a Russian cosmonaut named Malenia Tereshkova in 1963, but Sally was the first American woman in space. 26 years ago, in 2000, Tiger Woods won the U.S. Open for the first time by a record 15 strokes. He won it again two other years, in 2002 and 2008. And finally, 16 years ago, in 2010, a double-sided sheet of paper that John Lennon handwrote the Beatles song A Day in the Life on sold for $1.2 million. And that, my friends, is what's happened around the four state and in your world. That information, about $3, will get you a cup of coffee at almost any convenience store or gas and go around the four state area. I'm Bob Steele reporting.
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2: 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From your favorite vintage band tee to the dream car you've been searching for, or the foul ball you heroically gave away. It's all there on eBay. eBay, things people love. On 81, between Winchester, Martinsburg, and Hagerstown, there are no accidents. 70 is fine. Hancock, Hagerstown to Frederick. You merge onto southbound 270. Heavy out of Urbana to Hydestown. Pretty heavy when you get to Germantown. 15 across Point of Rocks. Busy. It's going to be busy St. Clair Lane as well as Luckett's. The rest of the ride to Leesburg seems to be okay. Route 9, heavy when you get to Sagal Road to Harper's Ferry Road. Then you're going to slow when you get to the Berlin Turnpike as well as Hamilton Station. And Route 7, before and after Route 9, some brief delays there as well. Otherwise, it looks good. I'm Allie Oakley with traffic.
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3: Good morning. With your news update, I'm Marcia Kovalik. Washington County Sheriff Brian Albert recognized Meredith Medical Center Security Officer Caitlin Rosa Jada for her courage and selfless actions during an incident at the hospital last month. The sheriff says on May 14th, a suspect with a knife assaulted a security officer, and Officer Ojada ran toward the danger to contain the situation and keep others safe until law enforcement officers arrived. Sheriff Albert presented Officer Ojada with a letter of commendation. First responders were called to a house fire in Chambersburg Wednesday morning. The blaze was reported at a home in the 100 block of Sunburg Drive, with crews finding a smoldering mattress and a carpet on the second floor. Officials say a burn patient was taken to the hospital, their condition not released. Nearly two dozen people needed to be rescued yesterday after a ride malfunctioned at Dutch Wonderland. Authorities said the Sky Ride became stuck while operating Wednesday afternoon, leaving 23 people stranded. No injuries reported. Washington County Transit is offering free rides on all county commuter fixed routes and ADA paratransit services today and tomorrow. It's part of the National Dump the Pump initiative. Virginia Governor Abigail Spanberger has signed bills to expand access to several forms of birth control. Virginians will vote on three proposed reproductive rights amendments in November, including one that would guarantee access to abortions. In national news, President Trump says the memorandum of understanding negotiated with Iran has been signed.

0: which includes the reopening of the Strait of Hormuz, an easing of financial restrictions against Iran, and expectations moving forward regarding the country's nuclear program. The Federal Reserve is leaving interest rates alone. It's the fourth straight time the Fed has kept rates steady. The decision marks the first with new Federal Reserve Chairman Kevin Warsh at the helm. Apple says they'll be increasing prices because of the increasing costs of memory and storage chips. Tornadoes are causing injuries in the Midwest. Already this morning, there have been tornado warnings for Cabell County, West Virginia, and parts of Ohio. Manhattan is gearing up for what's expected to be the biggest parade in New York City history, celebrating the champion Knicks. And the road to this year's Nathan's Famous 4th of July International Hot Dog Eating Championship will go through Hershey. A qualifier is set to take place tomorrow afternoon at the Hershey Park Boardwalk. For the Panhandle News Network, I'm Marcia Kovalik.
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2: Fox News, I'm Sue Guzman. War Secretary Pete Hegseth is in Brussels meeting with NATO defense ministers. He says President Trump's goal is to make the U.S. military defense even stronger.
3: This is not just something we're saying, it's something we're doing through the way we act as well. A $1.5 trillion investment in our defense in FY27 is a message to the world.
2: The first steps taken now to end the conflict with Iran. President Trump signing a memorandum of understanding Wednesday.
4: The agreement requires Iran to open up the Strait of Hormuz for toll-free transit and lifts the U.S. naval blockade.
5: And it's a memorandum of understanding. If it doesn't get done in 60 days, it's all right. We go back to bombing.
4: President Trump says the U.S. is not providing money to Iran.
2: Fox's Jared Halpern, and up to a million people expected to line Lower Manhattan today for a ticker tape parade honoring the New York Knicks, who won their NBA championship, the first in 53 years. 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
6: Let's start with baseball. Yankees with a 5-run fifth crushed the White Sox 10-5 for their fourth straight win. NBA champion Knicks, Jalen Brunson and Josh Hart threw out the ceremonial first pitches. And Cody Bellinger says the Knicks have inspired them.
7: It's the dream, and, you know, watching them able to accomplish that, and, you know, it takes everyone. So we all are aware of that, and, you know, at the end of the day, though, it's June, and we got to take it day by day.
6: Dodgers beat the Rays 5-4 to sweep the series in L.A. Yankees now lead the AL East by 3.5 games over the Rays. At the World Cup, Cristiano Ronaldo and Portugal had to settle for a 1-1 draw against the Democratic Republic of the Congo in Houston. England took down Croatia 4-2 in Arlington. NBA Wizards guard Trae Young, according to Mark Spears, plans to decline his $48.97 million player option. That's sports. I'm Ron DeMoss.

0: 95.9, the big dog. That's birthday boy Blake Shelton and Ole Red. I love story songs, and that is one of the best one out there. I'm Bob Steele. It's five times over caffeinated morning radio show. Drinking more coffee, having more fun, and playing more music than any other radio host in the four-state region. And you can take that one to the bank. It is time now for the Nashville Notebook.
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0: Well, there's only been 32 country songs to ever hit number one on Billboard's Hot 100 chart. The three most recent are Taylor Swift's I Knew It, I Knew You, Ella Langley's Choosin' Texas, and What I Want by Morgan Wallen, featuring Tate McRae. Third grade teacher in Maine caught Luke Combs' afternoon when she posted that her students listened to his music to help them focus during their writing time with a clip of them singing Days Like These. Well, Luke sent him a signed record of The Way I Am and a record player for them to play it on. That's kind of cool. Travis Kelce shared an embarrassing story about how he once mistook Jimmy Buffett for business mogul Warren Buffett at a music festival. He said he had too much to drink and was told that Buffett wanted to meet him. Quote, he tells me a story from high school about how he picked up a guitar for the first time, and I said, no way Warren Buffett played the guitar, and his face went from smiling ear to ear to not smiling at all. Then he got tapped on the shoulder because he had to sing Margaritaville on stage. Yeah, I would say that's a little embarrassing. And finally, Kurt Russell knows why Taylor Sheridan's shows like Yellowstone and The Madison are so popular. He says they connect with, quote, the silent majority. He says, quote, you keep finding yourself saying, I know that moment, or I know those people. Kurt also classifies The Madison as more of an adult-themed show because, quote, you can't really appreciate this story until you have something like that happen to you at a certain time in your life. And that, my friends, is the Nashville Notebook. The inside skinny from the Music City, and, well, just a little bit more. I'm Bob Steele reporting.
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2: 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On 81, it's okay between Winchester, Martinsburg, and Hagerstown. I don't see accidents. 70 between Hancock, Hagerstown, Myersville, and Frederick lanes are open. Southbound 15, heavy Rosemont to Patrick. 15, Point of Rocks, it's moving. A little bit heavy through Luckett's. And then south of Sphinx Ferry Road past Limestone School Road, you're going to find a pocket of heavy traffic. Route 9, traffic slows again. Sagal Road to Harper's Ferry Road, very heavy to the Berlin Turnpike and Hamilton Station. Route 7, traffic slows right around Hamilton Station Road past Route 9. I'm Allie Oakley with the traffic. Yeah.

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0: 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Don't forget to turn out the lights. That's Tim McGraw. I like it. I love it. I want some more of it. I'm Bob Steele, and I am digging the First People's Wing Off and Music Festival presented by the Western Maryland JCs coming up this weekend, Saturday, at the Allegheny County Fairgrounds. Now, we've given away 5 pairs of tickets, but we don't, and we're out. We don't have any more. 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It's the biggest festival of the summer. It's the First People's Wing Off and Music Festival this Saturday, brought to you in part by your country concert connection, 95.9, the Big Dog.
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2: 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On 81, between Winchester, Martinsburg, and Hagerstown, there are no accidents. Traffic is good. We're 70 and 81 come together. It's fine. 70 between Hand

0: Hancock, Hagerstown, not bad. When you get to Myersville, a little bit heavy. The rest of the ride to Frederick is good. Southbound 270, your delay starts south of the Monocacy, and that takes you to Hyattstown. And then you've got some delays through Germantown, off and on, all the way toward the lane divide 15. It's pretty heavy south of Liberty Road to Patrick Street. 15, heavy Luckett's to get past Limestone School Road. And Route 9, heavy Cider Mill Road, and then Percival Road to the Berlin Turnpike, as well as Hamilton Station. I'm Allie Oakley with traffic. We got AccuWeather.
1: Here's your Panhandle News Network forecast. Today will be windy and very warm with variable cloudiness, featuring a heavy, gusty thunderstorm in the afternoon. The high will reach 89. Tonight, expect skies to become cloudy with a low of 66. Tomorrow will be less humid with clouds gradually giving way to sun and a high of 84. 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

95.9 to Big Dog. Giving a big shout out to Big Dog Dave Gunther in Greencastle. His wife Terry. It's Gunner, not Gunther. I'm sorry. Dave Gunner and Terry in Greencastle. Here's Kenny Chesney. This is I Go Back. 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

95.9 The Big Dog. Does she think about me? Well, every once in a while. 1994, do you think about her? Do you think about him? Yeah. Yeah, you do. Because that's only normal. You know, you just, I wonder what they're doing tonight. I wonder what they're doing now. Wonder what's going, yeah. Wonder what's going through their mind. Do they think about me? Well, probably not as much as you'd like them to, but that's just the way it is, you know? Come on. There's a reason they are your ex, former, or whatever. And that reason is probably the person you're with right now. So the grass ain't always greener on the other side of the hill. Let's just put it that way. 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
2: 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On 81 between Winchester, Martinsburg, and Hagerstown, that'll see any accidents where 70 and 81 come together. It's kind of busy. 70 between Hancock, Hagerstown, not bad. Myersville's a little bit heavy. The rest of the ride to Frederick's not bad. Southbound 15, traffic slows south of Motter Avenue to Patrick Street. Southbound 270, traffic slows at the Monocacy. Urbana to Hydestown, 27 Ridge Road off and on to Lane Divide, 15 heavy out of Luckett's. That's really going to take into Leesburg now at this point. Route 9, heavy at Harper's Ferry Road, the Berlin Turnpike, Hamilton Station, and also when you start to approach Clark's Gap to Route 7. In Route 7, your delays are going to slow when you get to Hamilton Station Road, and that takes you into Leesburg too. I'm Allie Oakley with traffic.
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95.9 The Big Dog, and thank you very much. Had to wait for that drum hit, right? For the American Legion in Cascade, I guess they're cleaning up this morning. They wanted to hear some George Strait, so here it is. You know me better.

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0: 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Big Dog Traffic.
2: 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On 81 between Winchester and Martinsburg, I don't see any accidents. Traffic slows Williamsport to right up to 70. 70, it's okay out of Hancock to Hagerstown. Traffic slows when you get to Myersville. Traffic slows on the approach to 340, 15 both directions through Frederick, heavy. Southbound 270, your delays are out of Urbana past Hyattstown, where you do have an accident. Southbound side of 270, traffic slows 27 Ridge Road, and that's going to take you the rest of the ride toward the lane divide. On 70 between Frederick and Newmarket, you're fine. 15 heavy luck. It's off and on past Limestone School Road. Route 9 still lined up at the Berlin Turnpike. I'm Allie Oakley with traffic.
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3: Good morning. With your news update, I'm Marcia Kovalik. Washington County Sheriff Brian Albert recognized Meredith Medical Center Security Officer Caitlin Rosajada for her courage and selfless actions during an incident at the hospital last month. The sheriff says on May 14th, the suspect with a knife assaulted a security officer, and Officer Ojada ran toward the danger to contain the situation and keep others safe until law enforcement officers arrived. Sheriff Albert presented Officer Ojada with a letter of commendation. First responders were called to a house fire in Chambersburg Wednesday morning. The blaze was reported at a home in the 100 block of Sunbrook Drive, with crews finding a smoldering mattress and a carpet on the second floor. Officials say a burn patient was taken to the hospital, their condition not released. Nearly two dozen people needed to be rescued yesterday after a ride malfunctioned at Dutch Wonderland. Authorities said the Sky Ride became stuck while operating Wednesday afternoon, leaving 23 people stranded. No injuries reported. Washington County Transit is offering free rides on all county commuter fixed routes and ADA paratransit services today and tomorrow. It's part of the National Dump the Pump initiative. Virginia Governor Abigail Spanberger has signed bills to expand access to several forms of birth control. Virginians will vote on three proposed reproductive rights amendments in November, including one that would guarantee access to abortion.

0: In national news, President Trump says the memorandum of understanding negotiated with Iran has been signed, which includes the reopening of the Strait of Hormuz, an easing of financial restrictions against Iran, and expectations moving forward regarding the country's nuclear program. The Federal Reserve is leaving interest rates alone. It's the fourth straight time the Fed has kept rates steady. The decision marks the first with new Federal Reserve Chairman Kevin Warsh at the helm. Apple says they'll be increasing prices because of the increasing costs of memory and storage chips. Tornadoes are causing injuries in the Midwest. Already this morning, there have been tornado warnings for Cabell County, West Virginia, and parts of Ohio. Manhattan is gearing up for what's expected to be the biggest parade in New York City history, celebrating the champion Knicks and the road to this year's Nathan's Famous 4th of July International Hot Dog Eating Championship will go through Hershey. A qualifier is set to take place tomorrow afternoon at the Hershey Park Boardwalk. For the Panhandle News Network, I'm Marcia Kovalik.
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2: Fox News, I'm Sue Guzman. War Secretary Pete Hegseth is in Brussels meeting with NATO defense ministers. He says President Trump's goal is to make the U.S. military defense even stronger.
3: This is not just something we're saying, it's something we're doing through the way we act as well. A $1.5 trillion investment in our defense in FY27 is a message to the world.
2: The first steps taken now to end the conflict with Iran, President Trump signing a memorandum of understanding Wednesday.
4: The agreement requires Iran to open up the Strait of Hormuz for toll-free transit and lifts the U.S. naval blockade.
5: Then it's a memorandum of understanding. If it doesn't get done in 60 days, that's all right. We go back to bombing.
4: President Trump says the U.S. is not providing money to Iran.
2: Fox's Jared Halpern, and up to a million people expected to line Lower Manhattan today for a ticker tape parade honoring the New York Knicks, who won their NBA championship, the first in 53 years. 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

0: 1 draw against the Democratic Republic of the Congo in Houston. England took down Croatia 4-2 in Arlington. NBA Wizards guard Trae Young, according to Mark Spears, plans to decline his $48.97 million player option. That's sports. I'm Ronza Moss.
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2: Well, things started well for Berkeley Post 14 on their Tuesday night game against Punkstown, jumping out to a 7-0 lead.
3: Pitch to the plate. This one grounded into left field for a base hit. That's going to score Derek. They're sending Lopez to the plate. Here's the throw and a hop, and they're not going to tag the runner, and he's going to score as well.
2: And then the response from the Skunks.
3: This one's grounded up the middle. 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And Funkstown has come all the way back from the dead to walk off Post 14. In a game they trailed 7-0, they come back and win.
2: Post 14 hits the road tonight, going to Kaiser to take on Post 64. 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
4: Here's your Panhandle News Network forecast. Today will be windy and very warm with variable cloudiness, featuring a heavy, gusty thunderstorm in the afternoon. The high will reach 89. Tonight, expect skies to become cloudy with a low of 66. Tomorrow will be less humid with clouds gradually giving way to sun and a high of 84. 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

0: And as soon as the National Weather Service releases our signal, we will be back and talking. But in the interim period, it is time now for the good stuff.
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0: The good stuff is brought to you by Harold's Gun Shop in Waynesboro, Pennsylvania. From 1800s classics to modern-day firearms, Harold's is the place where people who respect the trade go to purchase their firearms in Pennsylvania. Here's a few new good news stories making the rounds this morning. A six-year-old boy in Norway made an extraordinary discovery on a school field trip when he found a 1,300-year-old sword buried in the ground. The artifact is a single-edged sword, likely dating back to the early Viking era. After teachers called the authorities, experts confirmed its historical significance, and it was sent to the museum for preservation. A woman in New York gave her 91-year-old grandmother a wonderful surprise by showing her a never-before-seen video of her wedding from back in 1955. The 8mm footage had been hidden away for years and was just recently discovered and transferred to video. It allowed this woman to relive her wedding day for the first time in 70 years. She made some funny comments and became emotional as she watched, as you can certainly expect. And finally, an artist from the Bay Area who survived aggressive brain cancer is now expressing his gratitude by painting portraits of the doctors and caregivers who helped save his life. His name is Vincent Saratella, and he's a former Pixar animator. He says painting each portrait is his way of saying thank you and celebrating the hospital workers who guided him through his fight. And that, my friends, is the good stuff. The good stuff brought to you by Harold's Gun Shop. They are located at 5 Barnett Avenue in Waynesboro, Pennsylvania, right across from the Wayne Heights Mall. Open Tuesday through Saturday, 9 to 5.
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8: 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On 81 between Winchester and Martinsburg, not bad. Traffic slows Williamsport to right up towards 70. On 70 between Hancock and Hagerstown, not bad. Heavy when you get to Myersville. Heavy on the approach to 340. Southbound 270, your delays are south of the Monocacy to Hyattstown with a crash on the northbound side before Hyattstown. 15 Point of Rocks, busy. Busy south of Sphinx Ferry Road, and that's going to take you past Limestone School Road. And Route 9, traffic slows at the Berlin Turnpike as well as Hamilton Station. And Route 7, traffic slows before and after you pass Route 9 for volume. I'm Allie Oakley with traffic.
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0: My. I'm Bob Seale, the five times over caffeinated morning radio show. Got some heavy weather moving in. And as you've been hearing, the National Weather Service breaking into our broadcast with the emergency alert system. Those heavy thunderstorms making their way through West Virginia now. Heavy, gusty thunderstorms today. Otherwise, mostly cloudy. And there is some regular rain coming through as well. But those thunderstorms could contain hurricane, or not hurricanes, I'm sorry, tornadic activity there. So just be listening, and we will keep you posted on what's going on. You know, it's mud slinging, engine revving, tractor pulling action, and you're not going to want to miss it. Featuring the International Hot Rod Association's Atlantic Pro Pulling League and Weimer Performance's Super Stocks. Yeah. You like tractor pulling action? You be listening for that turbo screaming, dirt flying, diesel smoke spewing, pure horsepower you can feel. Got your tickets right here. Got a pair going out between now and the end of the show. So sometime in the next hour and a half. And you can also listen in the afternoon with Dan the Man Woods for the She Thinks My Tractor is Sexy Touch Tone Sounder. Your chance to score a pair of tickets to this incredible show. Gates open at 2, pulling starts at 6. Admission just $15 per person. Kids under 10 get in free. But hey, you have a chance to call in and win tickets for yourself and a friend. Just be listening for that She Thinks My Tractor Sexy Touch Tone Sounder. And you be caller number 9 on the Big Dog Contest lines. You do that, you're going to the show on us. We are your gearhead connection. 95.9 to Big Dog.
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2: 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On 81 between Winchester and Martinsburg, not bad. Traffic slows Williamsport to right up towards 70. On 70 between Hancock and Hagerstown, not bad. Heavy when you get to Myersville. Heavy on the approach to 340. Southbound 270, your delays are south of the Monocacy to Hyattstown with a crash on the northbound side before Hyattstown. 15 Point of Rocks, busy. Busy south of Spinks Ferry Road, and that's going to take you past Limestone School Road. And Route 9, traffic slows at the Berlin Turnpike as well as Hamilton Station. And Route 7, traffic slows before and after you pass Route 9 for volume. I'm Allie Oakley with traffic.
3: Here's your Panhandle News Network forecast. Today will be windy and very warm with variable cloudiness, featuring a heavy, gusty thunderstorm in the afternoon. The high will reach 89. Tonight, expect skies to become cloudy with a low of 66. Tomorrow will be less humid with clouds gradually giving way to sun and a high of 84. 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

0: vehicles, including state police, multiple sheriff's department vehicles. Looks like they are over the guardrail on the eastbound side of 81, and it looks like they're trying to figure out how they're going to corral this cow.
1: The cow eventually left the roadway, but despite reports to the contrary, the cow had not been tracked down. As a matter of fact, the owner of the cow was on scene looking for the cow, which had been reported heading toward the concrete plant. On another note, last night, just before 6 p.m., units were called out to I-81 in the 8-mile marker northbound for the report of a cow on the road. We'll continue following this story. This weekend, a new Miss West Virginia and Miss West Virginia Teen will be crowned. The current teen title holder, Delaney Graham, gave her advice to future winners.
2: It's going to look like the best year of your life. It is going to be hectic. It is going to be chaotic. You are going to be busy. Even sometimes you might be overwhelmed, but you have to remember to take those breather moments for you. And
1: the reigning Miss West Virginia will be a guest this morning on Panhandle Live. For the Panhandle News Network, I'm Marcia Kovalik. We got AccuWeather.
3: Here's your Panhandle News Network forecast. Today will be windy and very warm with variable cloudiness, featuring a heavy, gusty thunderstorm in the afternoon. The high will reach 89. Tonight, expect skies to become cloudy with a low of 66. Tomorrow will be less humid with clouds gradually giving way to sun and a high of 84. With your exclusive 95.9 Big Dog AccuWeather forecast, I'm meteorologist Joe Lundberg.
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95.9 The Big Dog coming up in minutes. Tractor pull tickets. All you have to do is listen for that. She thinks my tractor's sexy sounder. Then be caller number 9 on the Big Dog contest lines. You could be in the stands. Coming up on June 27th, here's George.

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0: 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Great song there. Love will turn you around and it will. I'm Bob Steele, the five times over caffeinated morning radio show. Something else that'll turn you around is that turbo screaming, dirt flying, diesel smoke spewing, pure horsepower you can feel. It's the Washington County Tractor Pull Association Tractor Pull, and it's coming up on June 27th. Now, you want to go? You'd be listening for the She Thinks My Tractor's Sexy Touch Tone Sounder. It's your chance to score a pair of tickets to this incredible show. Gates open at 2. 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Be caller 9 on the Big Dog Contest lines, and you are going to the show.
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0: You are caller number 9. Who is this?
1: James.
0: Where are you calling from, brother?
1: Hagerstown, Maryland.
0: All right. So you're caller 9. You big tractor pull fan?
1: Absolutely.
0: Okay. You are going to this mudslinging, engine-driven tractor pulling wingding brought to you by Washington County Tractor Pullers Association. First off, it's sanctioned by the International Hot Rod Association's Atlantic Pro Pulling League and the Weimer Performance Superstocks. It is pure horsepower. It's coming up the 27th at the Washington County Ag Expo Center, and you and a friend are going, man.
1: Thank you very much. I appreciate it.
0: Our pleasure. It certainly is our pleasure to give away stuff that doesn't belong to us, right?
1: Absolutely.
0: Well, who are you going to take with you, man?
1: I'm going to take my wife and my kids.
0: Well, that sounds like a lot of fun. Kids under 10 get in free. Admission just $15 to the average person, but you got a pair of tickets on your own, so there you go. 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

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It's the inside skinny of the Music City and a whole lot more. 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

0: couldn't be more proud of this group of kids. 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
2: Here's your Panhandle News Network forecast. This afternoon, expect mostly cloudy skies with windy conditions and very warm temperatures reaching a high of 88. There will be widely separated thunderstorms in the area. Tonight will bring partly to mostly cloudy skies with a low of 67. With your exclusive 95.9 Big Dog AccuWeather forecast, I'm meteorologist Joe Lundberg.

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3: Wednesday was the end of the line for the West Virginia University baseball team, falling in Omaha in the College World Series 12-7 in North Carolina, though the Mountaineers were one of the four teams remaining in this college baseball season. Here are the postgame thoughts of head coach Steve Saban.
4: Couldn't be more proud of this group of kids. 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So thankful for these players, thankful for the seniors. We have kids in this group that have been part of the best season in program history twice. This is the best season in Mountaineer baseball history.
3: With sports, I'm Luke Wiggs.
5: Here's your Panhandle News Network forecast. This afternoon, expect mostly cloudy skies with windy conditions and very warm temperatures reaching a high of 88. There will be widely separated thunderstorms in the area. Tonight will bring partly to mostly cloudy skies with a low of 67. With your exclusive 95.9 Big Dog AccuWeather forecast, I'm meteorologist Joe Lundberg.
0: 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The city of Boonesboro will be holding an Independence Day celebration Friday, July 3rd. 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

0: reaching a high of 88. There will be widely separated thunderstorms in the area. Tonight will bring partly to mostly cloudy skies with a low of 67. With your exclusive 95.9 Big Dog AccuWeather forecast, I'm meteorologist Joe Lundberg.
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1: 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We're going to use 8 to 10 dried New Mexican chili peppers. You can get these online. I've got them in my spice aisle, wherever you can pick them up. 2 tablespoons of cooking oil, 2 pounds of chicken thighs. Boneless, skinless, 1 large onion chopped, 2 jalapenos chopped, 6 cloves of garlic chopped, 2 cups of chicken broth divided, 2 tablespoons of tomato paste, 1 teaspoon of smoked paprika, 1 teaspoon of Mexican oregano, 1 teaspoon of dried coriander, 1 teaspoon of cumin, 1/2 teaspoon of cayenne, a little bit of salt and pepper to taste. Now here's the key. We're going to use 2 15-ounce cans of fire-roasted tomatoes. These are excellent. 2 15-ounce cans of pinto beans, drained and rinsed. Some hot sauce to taste. And, of course, your favorite toppings. Now, toast the dried chilies in a pan over medium heat for about 1 to 2 minutes per side. We don't want to burn these. We're going to transfer them to a bowl and cover until they are soaked and drained. At that point, we are going to add everything to a pot. We want everything to come together while we cook up the chicken. We're going to take those chicken thighs and we are going to dice them up and we're going to fry them up lightly. Then we're going to throw everything into one pot. We're going to cook this for about 20 to 45 minutes until that chicken is cooked and right up to 165 and all those flavors come together. I can't tell you how good this is. You're going to have to make it and try it on your own. You can find this awesome chicken chili recipe podcast at www.pmn2.com. Until next time, this is Sizzlin'.
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Here's your Panhandle News Network forecast. Tonight, expect partly to mostly cloudy skies with a low of 67. Tomorrow will be less humid as clouds gradually clear, making way for sunshine with a high of 84. Tomorrow night will be clear with a low of 63. With your exclusive 95.9 Big Dog AccuWeather forecast, I'm meteorologist Jason Catarina.

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Jody Messina, it's 95.9 The Big Dog, your home for genuine country gold, getting it started. Welcome to the 4 o'clock hour of The Big Dog Ride Home. We're rolling on with some laughs coming up in just a couple of minutes. 420 Funny. Big Dog Dummy hits at 450. This is 95.9 The Big Dog.

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1: 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You're in good hands with Allstate. On 81 northbound, still a little bit heavy there at 50. As you go through Winchester, the rest of the ride to Martinsburg, not bad. Traffic slows halfway Boulevard up toward 40. Southbound side slows before and after 40. And on 81, there was some road work at the Maryland PA line. So traffic is going to be heavy there. 70 westbound, traffic is going to slow Patrick Street over to 340, and then a little bit when you get to Downsville Pike after that to Hancock, it's good. 15 Leesburg to Luckett's, traffic's jammed heavy at Point of Rocks and Mountville Road. Route 9 by the end of the Berlin Turnpike run, traffic is just very heavy. And then also Hillsboro and Harper's Ferry Road, some briefer delays, but going into Charlestown and Martinsburg, traffic is in pretty good shape. I'm Allie Oakley with traffic.

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0: 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The Big Dog is your home for genuine country gold. And folks, it's time for a laugh because we need to make you laugh because, you know, life brings you down sometimes. And we know the genuine country gold brings you back up, but so does this, the 420 funny.
1: I don't know what kind of swing set you guys had growing up, but my swing set sucked, right? Because my dad put it together for us, and every time we swung on it, one pole would come right out of the grass. Because your dad would do such a crap job cementing it in. You'd actually swing on it, then see the swing set above you. You're like, whoop. Bees and wasps would always come out of that top tube. Well, I'm getting gas, his dad pulls up, and you can tell the guy's on vacation because he's got all these big dad veins popping out of his face. He's in this SUV. His kids stay in the far back. One kid is playing a video game. The other kid is flipping through satellite TV, and the whole time I'm thinking, holy crap, people, can you imagine what it'd be like traveling with your own family in that situation? Could you imagine being so far back from your dad that he couldn't smack you at any given time? I hope kids are just taunting their dads from back there. Hey, Dad, we just spilled something. Car company should make a hand that goes on the seat in front of the kid that just goes like that. Dad could have a little button he hits. Pop, pop, pop, pop. What?
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3: 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It's heavy in Winchester from 50 to get past Route 7. That crash, 522 and 37, got moved out of the roadway. Northbound side of 81, pretty heavy in Martinsburg up from King Street to Tavern Road. And then traffic is going to slow from 70 to right up toward 40 with that activity. Northbound 81, Maryland PA line heading into Greencastle, and so traffic's very heavy there. 70 westbound, traffic slows Patrick Street over to 340 South Mountain, then you're fine Hagerstown to Hancock, 15 out of Leesburg to Luckett, nothing but heavy traffic. Traffic slows when you get to St. Clair Lane to Point of Rocks, lining up at Mountville Road. Route 9, you're lined up for the Berlin Turnpike, Hillsboro, Cider Mill Road, and Harper's Ferry Road. I'm Allie Oakley with traffic.
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5: Here's your Panhandle News Network forecast. Tonight, expect partly to mostly cloudy skies with a low of 67. Tomorrow will be less humid as clouds gradually clear, making way for sunshine with a high of 84. Tomorrow night will be clear with a low of 63. With your exclusive 95.9 Big Dog AccuWeather forecast, I'm meteorologist Jason Caterina.

0: You know about promises, right? Checks in the mail, I'll call you tomorrow, I'll respect you in the morning. Well, here's our promise to you. We will always play genuine country gold and long rockin' sex.
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0: That's John Anderson on 95.9 The Big Dog, your home for genuine country gold. And we've got big, big congratulations to hand out here on The Big Dog. And those congratulations go to Raymond Chadwell from Martinsburg, the winner of a brand new Honda 4Trax Rancher 4-wheeler worth over $6,000. His name came up last in our reverse drawing at Timbrook Honda of Winchester a couple Saturdays back, part of our huge summer blowout with the fine, fine folks at Timbrook Honda of Winchester. Shout out to the whole Chadwell family from us here at 95.9 The Big Dog and Timbrook Honda of Winchester.
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2: 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On 81, northbound traffic is going to be heavy from 50 to get up past Route 7. A little bit heavy there at Route 9 in Martinsburg and then Halfway Boulevard. Pockets of traffic past Mogginsville and the Maryland PA line from earlier construction activity. 70 westbound, traffic slows Patrick Street over to 340, and then you're still going to find some more delays when you get to Sharpsburg Pike. After that, to Hancock, traffic actually looks good. 15, heavy leaving Leesburg, heavy riding into Luckett's north of Limestone School Road, and then slowing St. Clair Lane to Point of Rocks and Mountville Road. We're not lining up for the Berlin Turnpike, Hillsboro, and Harper's Ferry Road. Then you're fine into Charlestown and Martinsburg. Beyond that, I'm Allie Oakley with traffic.
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1: 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Away go troubles down the drain. This is like stealing candy from a baby, only somehow worse. A 46-year-old man in Florida named Corey Coddington crashed his SUV last Saturday, then carjacked a woman who stopped to help. That was just the beginning, though. He drove the stolen car to a Chick-fil-A, got out of the car, quote, covered in blood. A man asked if he was okay, and he said, "Does it look like I'm okay?" Then he reached over and stole a French fry from a child and asked if anyone would order him a milkshake. For the Chick-fil-A fans out there, don't worry. As you know, their customer service is top-notch. They took care of the kid, got him a new order of fries. Corey left, apparently without a milkshake, went to a gas station, and that's where police caught up with him. He then got combative with the cops before they were able to cuff him and haul him back to the station. They did stop at a hospital where he got treatment for his injuries, and police say he had more than 10 grams of ecstasy on him. So, you know, that factors in. I'm kind of astounded by this one. These are the ones that kind of knock your socks off, huh? That's the Big Dog Dummy, brought to you by Roto-Rooter.
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4: 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Northbound side of 81, you've got a crash after Moggins Avenue. Traffic is going to be backed up from the Potomac River. Northbound side slowing out of Martinsburg as well. You've also got some work going on the Maryland PA line on that northbound side, so traffic is going to be kind of heavy for that. 70 westbound, traffic slows Patrick Street to 340, and then you'll find Myersville. When you get to Downsville Pike, traffic is heavy, then you're fine to Hancock. 15, traffic is going to slow from Liberty Road to ride toward Patrick Street with one crash near Motter. On the northbound side of 15, traffic is going to slow past Patrick Street. On 15 out of Leesburg to Luckett's, heavy traffic, and then you're going to slow when you get to St. Clair Lane to Point of Rocks at Mountville Road. Route 9, you're lined up for the Berlin Turnpike, Hillsboro, and then after that to Charlestown. Traffic's okay. I'm Allie Oakley with traffic.
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5: A federal grand jury has returned a 5-count indictment charging former employees of the Berkeley County Sheriff's Office with conspiracy to commit bank fraud and multiple counts of bank fraud stemming from an alleged long-running scheme to steal taxpayer funds and misappropriate conservator account assets. This according to U.S. Attorney Matt Harvey. The indictment names Barbara Gail Gooden, age 60, and Lisa Lee French, age 48, both of Martinsburg. According to the indictment, from 2007 to 2024, Gooden and French conspired to defraud by embezzling cash payments collected by the sheriff's office and manipulating conservatorship and estate bank accounts under the office's administration. In carrying out their scheme, defendants issued fraudulent checks, forged signatures, misused a signature stamp, and diverted funds for personal use. As a result of the conspiracy, Gooden and French are alleged to have misappropriated more than $3 million. The alleged fraud included fraudulent checks drawn from conservator accounts and issued to either the Berkeley County Sheriff and Treasurer or to a private business, this to benefit Gooden and French. In total, the defendants allegedly carried out more than 700 fraudulent transactions, including over 550 forged checks, withdrawing substantial funds from at least 59 conservator bank accounts. Here's U.S. Attorney Matthew L. Harvey.
6: If these allegations hold true, this is one, if not the largest, public corruption schemes in West Virginia history. The significance of this matter is considerable. The indictment does not describe an isolated breach, but rather a prolonged and calculated abuse of authority by individuals entrusted with the stewardship of public funds and the protection of the vulnerable members of our community. The breadth, duration, and nature of the conduct alleged underscores the importance of rigorous oversight and the necessity to hold those who abuse their authority accountable.
5: You can find more coverage at WVMetroNews.com. 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
5: Wednesday was the end of the line for the West Virginia University baseball team, falling in Omaha, the College World Series 12-7 in North Carolina, though the Mountaineers were one of the four teams remaining in this college baseball season. Here are the postgame thoughts of head coach Steve Saban.
8: Couldn't be more proud of this group of kids. 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So thankful for these players, thankful for the seniors. We have kids in this group that have been part of the best season in program history twice. This is the best season in Mountaineer baseball history.
5: With sports, I'm Luke Wiggs.
9: Here's your Panhandle News Network forecast. Tonight, expect partly to mostly cloudy skies with a low of 67. Tomorrow will be less humid as clouds gradually clear, making way for sunshine with a high of 84. Tomorrow night will be clear with a low of 63. With your exclusive 95.9 Big Dog AccuWeather forecast, I'm meteorologist Jason Catarina.

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2: 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Between Winchester and Martinsburg, no accidents, but traffic will slow Apple Harvest Drive to ride up toward Tavern Road, southbound side Tavern Road. But we've got the construction zone, right? On 81 Williamsport, it is very heavy, and that's going to take you past 40, and then more delays when you get to Mogginsville for the activity after the Maryland PA line. On the southbound side, slowing past 40 now. 70 westbound, traffic slows after Patrick Street to 340. Traffic slows when you get to 40. After that, traffic is okay. Big Pool to Hancock, 15. Heavy out of Leesburg, heavy riding into Luckett's, and then traffic is going to slow St. Clair Lane to Point of Rocks and Mountville Road. Route 9 in the Berlin Turnpike heavy in all directions. Heavy Hillsboro, heavy Harper's Ferry Road. Then you're fine into Charlestown and Martinsburg. 340 through Harper's Ferry. Traffic is quite heavy. I'm Allie Oakley with traffic.

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2: 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On 81 between Winchester, Martinsburg, and Hagerstown, there are no accidents, but traffic slows in Martinsburg for the construction zone across the Potomac River, Williamsport, up and towards 70, and after Halfway Boulevard. There's a bigger delay north of 40 because there was an incident in Mogensville, but there was also that work at the Maryland PA line, and things just backed up. 70 westbound traffic slows Patrick Street to 340. Braddock Heights, it's going to get heavy, and then it's also going to get heavy at Sharpsburg Pike. 15, heavy out of Leesburg off and on to Point of Rocks, Route 9, lining up for the Berlin Turnpike, heavily, and westbound 340, Harper's Ferry, very heavy. I'm Allie Oakley with traffic.
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And then a band of demons joined in and it sounded something like,

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2: 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It's going to be okay. It's a little bit heavy through Stephen City on the southbound side. Possible incident there, brand new. And the northbound side slows 50 to ride up toward Route 7 in Winchester. On Route 7 at Woods Mill Road, crash. And traffic's really backing up now. Northbound 81, traffic slows north of Apple Harvest Drive, and then you're going to slow Williamsport to ride up to a new accident at 40. The work that was going on 81 at the Maryland PA line got moved out of the way on 15. Traffic slows leaving Leesburg off and on. The rest of the ride to Point of Rocks, you're lining up at Mountville Road, Route 9 to line up for the Berlin Turnpike, and then you're fine. The rest of the ride to Charlestown and Martinsburg. I'm Allie Oakley with traffic.
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0: 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She gets the ultimate Big Dog Daddy prize package. 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It's the Who's Your Daddy Father's Day contest, brought to you by Cove Campground in Gore, Virginia, and 95.9 The Big Dog.
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2: 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On that 81 ride, there was a crash there in Stevens City, so still seeing heavy traffic there. The northbound side slows at Route 7 to ride up to Route 11 on the north side. The crash reopening the Route 7 at Woods Mill Road, but still seeing a brief delay. We had accidents and road work. It's just been a day on 81 riding out of Williamsport and Hagerstown. Now you're just left with some residual delays. Same thing if you're riding into Greencastle. Looks like that construction zone picked up for now. On 70 westbound, traffic slows 355 over to 340. Then you find in Hagerstown, 15 out of Leesburg. Pretty heavy to Waits Ferry, Luckett's to Point of Rocks, and lining up at Mountville Road. Route 9 in the Berlin Turnpike, heavy. Heavy into Hillsboro, heavy Cider Mill Road to Harper's Ferry Road. Then you find into Charlestown. I'm Allie Oakley with traffic.
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3: A federal grand jury has returned a five-count indictment charging former employees of the Berkeley County Sheriff's Office with conspiracy to commit bank fraud and multiple counts of bank fraud stemming from an alleged long-running scheme to steal taxpayer funds and misappropriate conservator account assets. This according to U.S. Attorney Matt Harvey. The indictment names Barbara Gail Gooden, age 60, and Lisa Lee French, age 48, both of Martinsburg. According to the indictment, from 2007 to 2024, Gooden and French conspired to defraud by embezzling cash payments collected by the sheriff's office and manipulating conservatorship and estate bank accounts under the office's administration. In carrying out their scheme, defendants issued fraudulent checks, forged signatures, misused a signature stamp,

0: and diverted funds for personal use. As a result of the conspiracy, Gooden and French are alleged to have misappropriated more than $3 million. The alleged fraud included fraudulent checks drawn from conservator accounts and issued to either the Berkeley County Sheriff and Treasurer or to a private business. This to benefit Gooden and French. In total, the defendants allegedly carried out more than 700 fraudulent transactions, including over 550 forged checks, withdrawing substantial funds from at least 59 conservator bank accounts. Here's U.S. Attorney Matthew L. Harvey.
1: If these allegations hold true, this is one, if not the largest, public corruption schemes in West Virginia history. The significance of this matter is considerable. The indictment does not describe an isolated breach, but rather a prolonged and calculated abuse of authority by individuals entrusted with the stewardship of public funds and the protection of the vulnerable members of our community. The breadth, duration, and nature of the conduct alleged underscores the importance of rigorous oversight and the necessity to hold those who abuse their authority accountable.
0: You can find more coverage at WVMetroNews.com. 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
0: Wednesday was the end of the line for the West Virginia University baseball team, falling in Omaha, the College World Series 12-7 in North Carolina, though the Mountaineers were one of the four teams remaining in this college baseball season. Here are the postgame thoughts of head coach Steve Saban.
3: Couldn't be more proud of this group of kids. What they were able to do and what they were able to accomplish is nothing short of miraculous. So thankful for these players, thankful for the seniors. We have kids in this group that have been part of the best season in program history twice. This is the best season in Mountaineer baseball history.
0: With sports, I'm Luke Wiggs.
4: Here's your Panhandle News Network forecast. Tonight, expect partly to mostly cloudy skies with a low of 67. Tomorrow will be less humid as clouds gradually clear, making way for sunshine with a high of 84. Tomorrow night will be clear with a low of 63. With your exclusive 95.9 Big Dog AccuWeather forecast, I'm meteorologist Jason Catarina.

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0: 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We're proud to live here, too.

Brooks and Dunn opening up the final hour of the Big Dog Ride Home on your Thursday. It's a little Friday Eve edition of the program. We're almost into Friday. Let's act like it, right? It's the Bellamy Brothers.

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1: 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On 81, it's pretty busy southbound side Stephen City because of an earlier accident. Northbound side slows north of Route 7 briefly. Route 7, there was an accident. Woods Mill Road, still seeing some brief delays there. 70 westbound, traffic slows Patrick Street over to 340. You're going to slow when you get to Mapleville Road. 270 northbound, traffic slows north of the Potomac River to ride up towards 70. 15 out of Leesburg, it's pretty heavy, heavy Luckett's. And then it's just kind of before you get to St. Clair Lane to get across Point of Rocks for heavier volume. Route 9 in the Berlin Turnpike heavy. Heavy Route 9 Hillsboro up and on to Harper's Ferry Road. Then you're fine into Charlestown and Martinsburg. I'm Allie Oakley with traffic.
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0: 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Raymond was the final name picked in our random reverse drawing at our big summer blowout at Timbrook Honda of Winchester. 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
2: Here's your Panhandle News Network forecast. Tonight, expect partly to mostly cloudy skies with a low of 67. Tomorrow will be less humid as clouds gradually clear, making way for sunshine with a high of 84. Tomorrow night will be clear with a low of 63. With your exclusive 95.9 Big Dog AccuWeather forecast, I'm meteorologist Jason Catarina.

of my own. One's 36, one's 23. It's hard to believe, but you're gonna miss this. You're gonna want this back. 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
1: 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And there's Tractor Pulling Action coming back to the Washington County Tractor Pullers Association, featuring International Hot Rod Association's Atlantic Pro Pulling League and Weimer Performance's Superstocks, turbo screaming, dirt flying, diesel smoke spewing, pure horsepower you can feel. 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When you hear that, that's your chance to score a pair of tickets to this incredible show. 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

0: That's Alabama on 95.9 The Big Dog, your home for genuine country gold, and we're slamming the barn door shut on this Thursday edition of the Big Dog Ride Home. Getting ready to say so long, but just until tomorrow, because Feel Good Friday is just a few hours away. But until then, that's Thursday. I've been Daniel Woods, and I am out of here.
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1: A federal grand jury has returned a 5-count indictment charging former employees of the Berkeley County Sheriff's Office with conspiracy to commit bank fraud and multiple counts of bank fraud stemming from an alleged long-running scheme to steal taxpayer funds and misappropriate conservator account assets. This according to U.S. Attorney Matt Harvey. The indictment names Barbara Gail Gooden, age 60, and Lisa Lee French, age 48, both of Martinsburg. According to the indictment, from 2007 to 2024, Gooden and French conspired to defraud by embezzling cash payments collected by the sheriff's office and manipulating conservatorship and estate bank accounts under the office's administration. In carrying out their scheme, defendants issued fraudulent checks, forged signatures, misused a signature stamp, and diverted funds for personal use. As a result of the conspiracy, Gooden and French are alleged to have misappropriated more than $3 million. The alleged fraud included fraudulent checks drawn from conservator accounts and issued to either the Berkeley County Sheriff and Treasurer or to a private business. This to benefit Gooden and French. In total, the defendants allegedly carried out more than 700 fraudulent transactions, including over 550 forged checks, withdrawing substantial funds from at least 59 conservator bank accounts. Here's U.S. Attorney Matthew L. Harvey.
2: If these allegations hold true, this is one, if not the largest, public corruption schemes in West Virginia history. The significance of this matter is considerable. The indictment does not describe an isolated breach, but rather a prolonged and calculated abuse of authority by individuals entrusted with the stewardship of public funds and the protection of the vulnerable members of our community. The breadth, duration, and nature of the conduct alleged underscores the importance of rigorous oversight and the necessity to hold those who abuse their authority accountable.
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1: Wednesday was the end of the line for the West Virginia University baseball team, falling in Omaha, the College World Series 12-7 in North Carolina. Though the Mountaineers were one of the four teams remaining in this college baseball season. Here are the postgame thoughts of head coach Steve Saban.
4: Couldn't be more proud of this group of kids. What they were able to do and what they were able to accomplish is nothing short of miraculous. So thankful for these players, thankful for the seniors. We have kids in this group that have been part of the best season in program history twice. This is the best season in Mountaineer baseball history.
1: With sports, I'm Luke Wiggs.
5: Here's your Panhandle News Network forecast. Tonight, expect partly to mostly cloudy skies with a low of 67. Tomorrow will be less humid as clouds gradually clear, making way for sunshine with a high of 84. Tomorrow night will be clear with a low of 63. With your exclusive 95.9 Big Dog AccuWeather forecast, I'm meteorologist Jason Catarina.

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7: 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Featuring 3,000 mountain acres, 100 campsites, cozy cabins, and 3 large spring-fed lakes just 12 miles west of Winchester. 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
5: Here's your Panhandle News Network forecast. Tonight, expect partly to mostly cloudy skies with a low of 67. Tomorrow will be less humid as clouds gradually clear, making way for sunshine with a high of 84. Tomorrow night will be clear with a low of 63. With your exclusive 95.9 Big Dog AccuWeather forecast, I'm meteorologist Jason Catarina.

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